she too that, you're too rich, well too bad. She want me to do, sell my house and move back. There's nothing no one can call me and nothing no one can do. I don't fit in any crowd, I never hope that I do. Bye, bitch.

setiap saat dan di mana aja. 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Shine bright like a diamond.